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3: Looking forward to your company. 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
3: 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It's been great.
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6: 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It takes a lot of sorting out, doesn't it, Mary?
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1: From the Sky News Centre at 7, firefighters are struggling to contain a wildfire in Madrid. Central Spain's been one of the worst hit areas by forest fires sparked by heat waves across Europe. Blazes west of Bordeaux in France are threatening a tourist hotspot, with some visitors seen leaving Léger Cap Ferret by boat. Jean-Luc Gleiser is a chief firefighter in the commune region.
2: In the coming days or even weeks, the weather is still forecasting a heat wave. The excessive heat's reaching 30 degrees Celsius. The winds are also very unpredictable, adding strength to this fire, which is difficult to control.
1: Meanwhile, a wildfire in the Cairngorms National Park has led to a major incident being declared by Police Scotland. First Minister John Swinney's urged people to avoid the area of Nethy Bridge, which has been evacuated. Plus, firefighters will keep tackling a large fire at an industrial unit in Essex into the weekend. Crews were called to the scene on Southend Road just before five last night, and nearby residents were evacuated. Donald Trump claims Iran would use a nuclear weapon if it had one, but insists diplomatic talks between the countries are going well. The US president's been at the rescheduled White House correspondents' dinner a few months after the original was shut down after an attack. He spoke in Washington, D.C. last night.
3: So we've hit Iran very hard. And by the way, they are talking to us right now. They'd love to make a deal. I don't think they're ready to. I don't think it's time yet, but I'm willing to listen. But they cannot have a nuclear weapon. So this is all about we will not let them have a nuclear weapon.
1: His comments come as Iran says it's targeted multiple US bases across the Middle East. A 25-year-old law student's been released on bail after police in Ireland intercepted a bomb on the border. Isabella Perry Sullivan's appeared in court, charged with possession of explosives. And heatwave conditions are returning for parts of England and Wales this coming week. Temperatures are expected to peak at 35 degrees Celsius.
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5: Another very warm, dry and largely sunny day with just the occasional interruptions from higher cloud later in the day. Turning breezy along the English Channel coast. Maximum temperature a balmy 30 degrees Celsius.
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Maybe I'm amazed. Wings getting us underway. Good morning, Saturday morning, Pete here. Don't phone for Thursday. I'm live from 8. At the moment, I'm probably just getting up. So I pre-recorded this because I've got a late night ahead of me. But welcome along. Breakfast here till 10 o'clock, taking you through to Big L Solid Soup.

That was a huge hit. I think he got to number one. And a one-hit wonder for Janet Kay, who's still singing, still touring. Janet Kay and Silly Games. Taking us around about a couple of years later, Imagination. Do you remember them? This is Flashback.

I think they were from fairly close to where I lived in South East London, if I remember rightly. Imagination and Flashback to one of my favourites. Hall & Oates, love them, in the, especially their stuff in the late 70s. And Daryl Hall, what a voice. Just what a voice this man's got. This is Hall & Oates and Maneater.

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Marillion and Incommunicado when they had Fish as the lead singer, like that one. To this one, Paul Heaton and Jackie Abbott and the Austerity of Love.

Now, another artist that had a big, big hit, a huge number one, was Tasmin Archer, and set for a big career. Never really panned out as you expected. This is Sleeping Satellite.

Back to 1973 for that one. Billy Paul, Me and Miss Jones. Before that, Sting, An Englishman in New York. The news at 8 is next. I'll be back after 8. We've got a game for gold between 8 and 9 and between 9 and 10. Your film clip, which you've got to guess what it is. That's all heading your way, taking you through to 10 when Les is here with Big L Solid 60s. Taking us through the news at 8, Stevie Winwood and While You See a Chance.

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1: From the Sky News Centre at 8, Spanish authorities have carried out controlled burns to try and stop the spread of wildfires. Blazes have led to more than 200,000 evacuations across Spain and France. Meanwhile, First Minister John Swinney's chaired an emergency meeting of the Scottish Government's Resilience Room with the wildfire raging in the Cairngorms. Paul Tompkins, Deputy President of the National Farmers Union, is calling for wider action.
2: I'm talking to farms across the country that are feeling the effects of too little rainfall. I was in Wales earlier this week, and when the first thing a Welsh farmer talks to me about is the lack of rainfall, we know we've got a problem.
1: Meanwhile, firefighters will keep tackling a large fire at an industrial unit in Essex into the weekend. Crews were called to the scene near Rettenden just before 5pm yesterday, and nearby residents were evacuated. A murder investigation started in Luton after a 17-year-old boy was stabbed to death. Police say it followed reports of disorder in the town yesterday evening and teenagers carrying large knives. Donald Trump's joked about another run at the White House in 2028 at the rescheduled White House Correspondents' Dinner. The US Constitution prohibits a third presidential term. He's also insisted Iran can't have a nuclear weapon. England's gymnasts had to deal with a horrific injury as they missed out on defending their Commonwealth men's team title. Gabriel Langton, who replaced Max Whitlock in the squad, fell off the high bar and landed on his head and neck. The competition was paused while he received treatment and he's said to be moving and speaking to doctors. Luke Whitehouse says they're still pleased with their silver medal.
3: We really brought it back, and then to finish on high bar the way we did with the circumstances, I think we should be incredibly proud. And yeah, Commonwealth medal on our debut, so yeah, should be really proud of ourselves.
1: And some areas could see the start of their fourth heatwave of the year this coming week. Temperatures are expected to peak at 35 degrees Celsius in parts. And that's the latest.
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4: In the local news, Swellborough Council approved the creation of a new halfway parish council on the Isle of Sheppey. This will include changes to the current boundary between Halfway and Minster, where the Appleford Road estate and a couple of Minster Road properties by the secondary school will come under Minster Parish Council. Other properties around the border will also be affected and transferred to the appropriate council. Subject to sign-off in Parliament, the new council will have seven councillors and the first elections being May next year. The newly purchased beach hut by Minster-on-Sea Parish Council has started to be transformed, with thanks to Brewers of Sittingbourne who donated the paint needed. Once everything is completed, the hut will be made available to local community groups to use. And finally, BRFM Community Radio for Swell has been granted a fifth FM licence, which will take the station to 2036. Messages of support came flooding in, along with congratulations. 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That's the latest from BRFM. I'm Karen Murray.
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6: Another warm, dry and largely sunny day. Occasionally hazy due to high cloud, but most likely that'll be later in the day. Turning breezy along the English Channel coast. Maximum temperature 30 degrees. Your high tide this morning is at 10.09 at a height of 4.68 metres.
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teardrop explodes. It's just a story. 7 minutes past eight morning. How you doing? Beautiful blue skies outside. Sunshine. It's going to be one of those days. If you are going out, slap on the jollop. And don't forget, keep yourself hydrated. Shall we do this? Going for love. What do you mean, no, not now? Tough. Okay, the questions are all TV or film related this morning. Who played the female lead in the movie Notting Hill? That's your bronze question. Who played the female lead in the movie Notting Hill? 07-510-984-001. Or you can call 01705-874-422, but don't call straight away, because I've got to make some coffee. Who played the female lead in the movie Notting Hill? If you think you know, that's your bronze question. Give us a call, drop us a text.

love that. Don Henley, The Boys of Summer. Before that, the Doobie Brothers. And listen to the music. Morning to Rex, who hasn't got a clue. Good morning to everyone who said good morning this morning. Nice to hear from you, Pete, and halfway. How you doing, mate? It'd be nice to see you down the club. I'm nipping down this afternoon. Morning to Stan and Bet. I always say good morning, Stan and Bet. You can't start the day unless you speak to Stan and Bet. Who played the female lead in the film Notting Hill? That's your bronze question. Who played the female lead in the film Notting Hill? We'll have your silver question after this.

Bruce Hornsby and the Range and The Way It Is. 21 minutes past 8. Good morning. Bungalow's just got up, apparently. I'm sure you spiked my dinner. Nah, I'm nowhere near you last night, Bungalow. I was in Tunbridge, mate. I don't know what you're going banging on about. Oh, my, I'd look closer to home if I was you. If your food was spiked, good grief. Right, here we go. So the bronze question, who played the female lead in Notting Hill? The silver question, we're up in the ante here. Doctor Who was revived in 2005 after an absence of 16 years. Who played Doctor Who on its return? Oh, I think that's a tough silver question. That'll sort the men out from the boys. Doctor Who was revived in 2005 after an absence of 16 years. Who played the Doctor in Doctor Who on its return? Oh, tough one. 07510984001. So Doctor Who came back in 2005. In 2005, who was the Doctor on its return? If you think you know, and I think he only did it for one series. 07510984001.

A few of you are saving David Tennant. No, it's not David Tennant. It's before him. It's not Peter Capaldi. So the first one after after the comeback in 2005. Texter Tens, whose phone number ends in 1067. I need your name because I don't know whose number that is. So if your phone number ends in 1067 and you've got the answer right, you need to text me your name so I know. So it's not Peter Capaldi and it's not, what's his name? Ten. Somebody else who only did it for 1 year.

0: Marie. It's definitely not Benedict Cumberbatch, because I don't think he's ever played that part of Doctor Who. But it's definitely not him anyway.
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0: The good news, the roads are moving fine. The A249, M2, M20, A2, all looking good. No major problems on the island. The only problem southeastern have is the 844 Ramsgate service. That is running 2 minutes late. You are now up to date with travel. We'll do more in an hour.
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and Living on the Ceiling. You're doing much better with the silver question now. Who revived Doctor Who in 2005 after an absence of nearly 16 years? Who played the Doctor on its return? That's your silver question. We'll do the gold question after this from Bread.

Oh dear, poor old bungalow. It says, Tunbridge, strutting down the Pantiles and clubbing in Franks. I know what you're up to, I'm not green. Yeah, it's spelt with an O and it's Tunbridge, not Royal Tunbridge Wells, just Tunbridge. With a load of people talking about World War II. So you might want to change your opinion there, bungalow. I know you haven't answered the question, though. It's a bit above you this morning, is it? Never mind. Here we go. Here we go. The bronze question. Who played the female lead in Notting Hill?

Doctor Who was revived in 2005 after an absence of nearly 16 years. Who played the Doctor on its return? And the gold question. Oh. Who left Coronation Street? Which character left Coronation Street on Christmas Day in 1987? Huge character in the soap. Giving ITV record viewing figures. There you go. That's your gold question. Who left Coronation Street on Christmas Day of 1987, giving ITV record viewing figures? Huge, big character in the series. Big character. Just narrows it down, but this one had been there since, for years. Who left Coronation Street on Christmas Day 1987, giving ITV record viewing figures? That is your gold question. Give me your gold answer. Don't forget to put your name on your answer as well. Who left Coronation Street Christmas Day 1987? Record viewing figures for ITV for that one. That's gold.

0: different Man's Earth band. So who left Coronation Street on Christmas Day 1987? ITV had record viewing figures. It wasn't Pat Phoenix and Elsie Tanner. No. It wasn't her. That wasn't. It wasn't Bette Lynch either.
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Live and Let Die, Paul McCartney, Your Wings. Play that for Painmaster. He says, I'm loving the tunes this morning. Well done. Thank you very much. I'm trying, you know, keep it real. Right, let's do this, shall we? Let's go on then. Right, let's give the answers out to the questions that Bungalow didn't get right. Who played the female lead in the movie Notting Hill? Julia Roberts. The Doctor Who, which was revived in 2005 after nearly 16 years. Who played the Doctor on its return? I think he only did it for a year. Christopher Eccleston. And he was good as well. Who left Coronation Street on Christmas Day in 1987? Hilda Ogden, Jean Alexander. Would have been fine. Now, bronzes. Well, of course, I'm just going to mention Bungalow. Only got one question right, because apparently he didn't get up till late. I mean, what can I say? Getting Silvers, Lay by Sue. Oh, Christine's got a bronze as well. Now, what's that name? Yeah. So, Getting Silvers are the Captains, start the purple. Rob the Caravan's got a silver. The Paymaster only got a silver, I'm afraid. Oh, no. Is that Amy, Harry? Oh, dear me, my spelling's useless. Getting a silver, Lay by Sue. Getting gold, Millsy. Stan and Bet, Millie Molly, Johnny B, D, Kim is Sittingbourne, Pete in Halfway, Hot Pot, Kim in Patchett and Crouchy. There we are. Well done, all of you. That's good work. Yeah. We'll do a film. A film or a TV show after the news at 9. Oh, good grief, 9 o'clock. Don't forget, Les is in this morning at 10. Big L, solid 60s. Oh, yeah, Angry got the silver. That's it, Angry. That's the one I missed. You don't claim any food, Angry. You haven't won.

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Stay tuned for that. Thank you.

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1: From the Sky News Centre at 9, more than 200,000 people have been forced to evacuate their homes after devastating wildfires in France and Spain. The French government's deployed the army and Spain's declared a national emergency. Julien Rodo was told to leave his home.
2: We were evacuated, I think it was around 2 a.m. The flames were behind the house, then they receded, and now I don't know. I just don't know. We're just waiting for news.
1: Meanwhile, hundreds of people in the Cairngorms have been moved out of their homes as a fire rages near the village of Nethy Bridge. Scotland's First Minister's convened an emergency meeting and a major incident's been declared. A 17-year-old boy's been stabbed to death in Luton. A murder investigation's been launched and two teenagers have been arrested on suspicion of violent disorder. Police say a number of youths were seen carrying large knives right before it happened. SpaceX has successfully carried out its 13th test flight of Starship, the world's biggest and most powerful rocket. The team managed to pull off a targeted splashdown in the Indian Ocean, a key step forward to getting approval for missions in the future. And this is the moment it happened.
3: Seeing how the chamber pressure's off, did our flip down to two. Starship descending into the Indian Ocean, down to one, and we're in the water. And it's a soft splashdown in the water.
1: Elon Musk wants to use Starship to bring American astronauts back to the moon and eventually power manned missions to Mars. The US president's pulled out a Trump 2028 cap, joking that he'll run for another term. Donald Trump's been at the White House Correspondents' Dinner, an event rescheduled after a shooting at the first one 3 months ago. And England's silver gymnastics medal at the Commonwealth Games has been overshadowed by a nasty fall. 18-year-old Gabriel Langton had to receive urgent treatment after coming off the high bar in Glasgow and landing on his head. That's the latest.
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5: Where are we? Here we go. Another warm, dry and largely sunny day. Occasionally hazy due to higher cloud. Most likely later today. Turn breezy along the coast. Maximum temperature 30 degrees. High tide is at 9 minutes past 10 at a height of 4.68 of your metres.
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David Gilmour and Rattle That Lock. Minutes past nine, don't forget 10, Big L Solid 60s is here, with Les, obviously. Hopefully we'll have a chat with him, but first...

0: yes. Yes, it's TV or movie, but you can guess probably from the intro. It's probably a movie. What film is this from?
1: Which one of you guys wants to be a general?
2: A general?
3: Be a what?
1: Pinkley.
4: What kind of a general, sir?
1: Just a plain, ordinary, everyday, home-loving American general.
4: I'd rather be a civilian, sir. What do I have to do?
1: You've seen generals inspecting troops before? Just walk slow, look dumb, and act stupid. Up one rank and down the other and straight back to the truck. They're expecting a general here today, and that's exactly what they're going to get.
0: 07510 984 001.

Glen Campbell, Rhinestone Cowboy. Before that, Steve Harley and Cockney Rebel. We know the film. It's always screened on Christmas after the King's Speech. That's the Bungalow Boy with the support of Mrs. Whitstable. Even the old girl is liking the music. He says, yeah, but you haven't got the answer. You've just said, yes, we know, but it doesn't mean you've got the answer. I'd say the fact that you haven't sent in the correct answer means you don't know the answer, Bungalow. We'll play that clip again after some Steely Dan.

0: was out with my some friends of mine last night, and we went to Tunbridge, the Nelson Arms, the Nelly. What a fabulous pub! The food was lovely. Pork scratchings out of this world, and the gin was good. Those who were drinking beer, I think, were quite impressed. Really, really good pub. Nice atmosphere. Couldn't be too. There was a big group of us, and they made sure we got a table sorted out for us. So. Well done, everyone. At the award-winning Nelson Arms down in Tunbridge. Fabulous night last night. Steely Dan and FM, no static at all. Let's play that film clip again for you.
1: Which one of you guys wants to be a general?
2: A general?
3: Do you want?
1: Pinkley.
4: What kind of a general, sir?
1: Just a plain, ordinary, everyday, home-loving American general.
4: I'd rather be a civilian, sir. What do I have to do?
1: You've seen generals inspecting troops before? Just walk slow, look dumb, and act stupid. Up one rank and down the other and straight back to the truck. They're expecting a general here today, and that's exactly what they're going to get.
0: If you think you know what that film is, 07510984001. I think we'll play the whole 8 minutes of this beauty.

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2: Taking a look around the island due to, I think there's the, what's his face, on the Dubry, on the lower road. That wasn't the, what's that thing, car boot fair, that's it. Car boot sale on the lower road. It's slow there. And don't forget this afternoon in Laysdown, in the centre of Laysdown, between 2 and 4, road closures for the Carnival Parade. That's in Laysdown this afternoon, so please be aware. Elsewhere on the island, nothing else is happening. The rest of the island, off the island, not too bad either. On the train, southeastern, I'll say most things are okay. The 10:40... Faversham service has been cancelled because of a fault on the train. You're now up to date.
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0: It's the big day of the year in Laysdown. Well, the lights are bright. It's the Laysdown Carnival. Today, there are stalls on the spinny from 10 a.m. this morning. There is a parade between 2 and 4 p.m. Please be reminded that there will be a road closure in place, so please plan ahead. Laysdown Road will be closed for the procession between 2 and 4, so it'll probably close just before 2, so be aware. The Laysdown Carnival today, stalls on the spinny, parade 2 till 4, starts 10, and the BRFM Roadshow will be there.
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0: As you heard, DCD's back Wednesday night, myself and Ilwood, and 3 hours of absolute chaos, which I'm pretty sure Les will enjoy, won't you, Les?
3: Absolutely. Yes.
0: You've got some misgivings about it, though, I understand.
3: Well, I think the whole nation has, to be honest, if not the world.
0: I mean, we've just got our new licence.
3: So exactly.
0: It's my way of celebrating, isn't it?
3: Is it?
0: Yeah.
3: That's one way of describing it.
0: Yeah. 3 hours of the usual...
3: Mayhem.
0: Kamikaze jukebox, the lot.
3: All there.
0: What have you got? Have you got any stuff this morning?
3: Do you know?
0: What?
3: I think we have.
0: That's a massive change.
3: And an announcement as well. Yeah.
0: You've got an announcement?
3: We've got an announcement.
0: Tell me what it is now, so we, you know.
3: Well, I'll get to it in a second. Don't rush me.
0: All right.
3: We'll start off with the old...
0: Doobie on the wallet.
3: That's the thing.
0: Think of me.
3: Spotlight Challenge. That's the thing.
0: Right, okay.
3: So we're looking for a person or an event or something, maybe a chucky bar, could be a comic, newspaper, could be something that happened in history, anything that is relevant to the 60s in the Spotlight Challenge first hour.
0: Yeah.
3: Our 5 from 1 comes from, what a cool year, hippie year, 1967, and not a number one in sight.
0: No.
3: 2 US hits only, but no number one. And then at 11:30, the very first...
0: Uh-oh.
3: Solid 60s, lovely listeners, top 3 tunes. And first up, his first volume 1 is Lazy Mike.
0: I'll have to do mine for you.
3: Please do, they're more than welcome. Lazy Mike is first up today.
0: Yeah.
3: We're celebrating a very loyal listener's birthday, both in the first hour with a request you wanted, and in the last hour we are dedicating the whole of the Solid 60s, Solid Soul selection, Northern Soul, to the lovely Tall Jan.
0: It's not my birthday
3: it's
0: till November.
3: Jan.
0: It's Tall not my birthday
3: Jan.
0: Till November.
3: It's Tall Jan's
0: it's
3: birthday.
0: It's not my birthday
3: and we are
0: till
3: celebrating
0: November.
3: Tall Jan's
0: it's
3: birthday.
0: Not my birthday till November.
3: And
0: well, go on.
3: We've got the worst performing single by Procol Harum.
0: Right.
3: Now, you know, they've had big hits.
0: Yeah, but is that something to boast about?
3: Well, who else would do it?
0: What
3: other 60s show would do it?
0: I mean, I could get out the worst performing show by the St. Winifred School Choir. Doesn't mean to say I'm obliged to play it, though,
3: no,
0: does it?
3: No, but... I think it's quite a good song.
0: Any Laundrette songs?
3: No,

0: this week. Good. Don't worry, I won't let you down. That'll be back.
1: No, no, please don't.
0: What else we got? We got something from the Walker Brothers and between 11 and 12.
1: Oh, yeah.
0: An announcement of a special guest coming to Solid 60s on a roundabout the 22nd.
1: I know who this is.
0: Can't wait. Can't wait. I mean, I'm getting old and I don't want to wish my life away, but I can't wait. I'm that excited.
1: Yeah. In the studio.
0: Wow. I'm going to be talking about the 60s, obviously.
1: I'm amazed you're getting Diana Ross over here, though.
0: Yeah, I wish. Yeah. Yeah. Do you know, of all the people I've ever asked, I've only been turned down once.
1: Have you? Who was that?
0: That was Anita Harris.
1: Did she turn you down?
0: Yeah, she was concerned. She was having a bit of a bad period financially at the time. And she sort of made it clear that she didn't want to talk about a financial... Well, I had no intention. I wanted to talk about the 60s.
1: Yeah.
0: And the music and appearing in the Carry On movies and all that.
1: Yeah, yeah.
0: But no. She went on Talking Pictures, spoke to them, but no, she wouldn't come and see me.
1: You weren't paying enough dollar, that's why, mate.
0: Yeah, well...
1: That's probably what it is. I've been turned down by loads.
0: Oh, so have I. I've had more success than I've had failure.
1: I did an interview with a Hollywood star once, and all I got from him was yes, no answers. He didn't want to be there.
0: Oh, dear.
1: It was at one of those hotel things, and I won't mention his name, but he did star in Pretty Woman.
0: The best interview I ever did was so bad technically because of the background noise, we were never able to play it.
1: Yeah,
0: and it was the best interview I ever did. It was Mike Diabo in the pub next door to the Blue Town Theatre.
1: It was a
0: cracking interview, nearly 35 minutes of good stuff. I mean, really good stuff, but no. It wasn't, we just couldn't do it.
1: Yeah, Richard Gere, yes, no answers all the way through.
0: Yeah.
1: It was promoting a film that was rubbish anyway, The Mothman Prophecies.
0: Was it called Yes, No?
1: The Mothman Prophecies.
0: I've never even heard of it.
1: It was a sci-fi film, it was awful, and he was rude, and I've never ever... I thought,
0: and just to finish, we got the usual mix of the weird, the wonderful, the simply forgotten, and the hits of the decade. So join us if you're fat and groovy.
1: Excuse me, my Siri just picked that up on my phone.
0: Oh, that's very
1: started talking it. About Richard Gere. I don't know. I'm not talking. Marvellous. So that's all from 10.
0: I think so.
1: Marvellous. Followed that up with Judders at 1.
0: I know, and Peter's got huge box at 4.
1: Yeah,
0: I don't know how he drags that through the door every week.
1: I don't know. Huge. I'm not surprised. I'm not at all. Right, shall we do the last play of the movie quiz?
0: Go.
1: Here we go. What movie is this from?
2: Which one of you guys wants to be a general?
3: A general?
4: Be a what?
2: Pinkley.
5: What kind of a general, sir?
2: Just a plain, ordinary, everyday, home-loving American general.
5: I'd rather be a civilian, sir. What do I have to do?
2: You've seen generals inspecting troops before? Just walk slow, look dumb, and act stupid. Up one rank and down the other and straight back to the truck. They're expecting a general here today, and that's exactly what they're going to get.
1: Give us a call, drop us a text. In the meantime, here's a young lady called Patricia. And Patricia, she's a stripper.
6: Dennis is a menace with his... Anyone for tennis? And beseeching me to come and keep the score. And Maud says, oh Lord, I'm so terribly bored, I really can't stand it anymore. I'm going out to dinner with a gorgeous singer to a little place I found down by the quay. Her name is Patricia, she calls herself Delicia, and the reason isn't very hard to see. She says God made her a sinner just to keep fat men thinner as they eat

But the judge said, Patricia, or may I say, Delicia, the facts of this case lie before me. Case dismissed!

Yeah. Christopher, when he was good. Les has got his head in his hands. And Patricia, the stripper. We've been playing you a film clip. Well, knock me down with a wet kipper and call me Cecil. You've done well. The Captain, Start the Purple. Frosty, Pete in Halfway, Sarah, iCars, Doug in Lincoln, Kim in Sittingbourne, Jeremy, Jim, Ray at Castle Connections, Kate in Minster, I think that's right, yeah. Paymaster, Dawn and Dave, and Dave in Sittingbourne all got it right, of course. It was the Dirty Dozen. Good work, well done. Don't forget, Les is here in about 11 and a half minutes. Got time for a few more tunes.

Kate Bush. Have a good weekend, bungalow. Cheers, mate. Nice message. Donna Cliff from Matt. I'll leave that one for Les because it concerns the 60s. And I'm sure he sort something out for you. Have a great weekend. If you are going outside today, it's going to get quite warm. Slap on the jollop. 21 degrees at the moment. It's going to climb a little bit more. Take lots of fluids. And that doesn't mean lager. Gin's better. A bit of tonic water, slice of lemon and a bit of ice. I'm back on Monday morning at 9 a.m. with the morning rewind. The hits, the headlines. You need to guess the year. I'll see you then. Have a good one. Les is next. Ta-ra.

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1: From the Sky News Centre at 10. The French government's deployed the army and Spain's declared a national emergency as wildfires have led 200,000 people to evacuate across both countries. An official in Madrid is warning the fires beyond their capability to extinguish. In France, cars have been rushing to leave the suburbs of Bordeaux as a blaze rages towards the city. Our correspondent Sadia Chowdhury is in the southwest of France, where most people have been evacuated already.
2: We have seen some charred cars. We've seen towns completely deserted. Businesses are closed. Homes look completely shut up and driveways lying empty. A real sense that people left in quite a hurry. Some businesses still have their lights on.
1: Scotland's First Minister has held an emergency meeting as a wildfire rages in the Cairngorms. People are being urged to leave the village of Nethy Bridge as a precaution. Two people have been arrested on suspicion of violent disorder after a 17-year-old boy was stabbed to death in Luton. A murder investigation has been launched and police are looking for witnesses. Four officers are in hospital with serious injuries after a police boat crashed into Westminster Bridge on the River Thames. The Met says the vessel had been responding to a report of someone in the water yesterday afternoon. Three people were hurled overboard. England's silver gymnastics medal at the Commonwealth Games has been overshadowed by a nasty fall. Max Whitlock's replacement, Gabriel Langton, came off the high bar in Glasgow and landed on his head. The competition was delayed while the 18-year-old received extensive treatment. He was then stretchered off in a neck brace. Here's his teammate, Luke Whitehouse.
3: From what we've heard, he's doing okay. So, yeah, fingers crossed for Gabe. I think, yeah, after something like that happens, you've just got to kind of put it out of your mind and reset, focus on the routine, skill by skill.
1: And a fourth heat wave is possible in parts of England and Wales this coming week. Forecasters think temperatures could reach 35 degrees Celsius in some areas. That's the latest.
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5: Surprise, surprise, hot and sunny is what can you expect across the island today and across the world for that matter. 28 degrees Celsius, 83 degrees Fahrenheit by the middle of the afternoon, with high UV and very high pollen today. Tonight, clouding over and remaining warm, with temperatures no lower than 18 degrees Celsius, that's 64 degrees Fahrenheit. Your next high tide, the Minster Lees, is in a couple of minutes' time, and the next one after that is at 14 minutes to 11 this evening at a height of 4.7 metres. Coming up here on Windy Ridge, it's already 22 degrees Celsius.
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and a very first solid 60s lovely listeners top tune, top three tunes. That comes up just after 11:30. Lazy Mike, including songs from Dobie Gray, The Beatles and Smokey Robinson. I forgot to mention it to Pete, but we got 14 seconds on Beat the Reverse 60s intro just before half past

0: This song selection is a dedication to a lady that's listened to one of my radio shows that I care to mention. Tall Jan celebrates her birthday today. So the Solid 60s Solid Song Selection is dedicated to her. I'm also going to say a happy birthday to Roland, our breakfast show presenter on a Sunday. It's his birthday today. Roland, happy birthday, mate. But we're going to start with a number 3 from 1966 and a number 1 from 1968. So you know what it's time to do, don't you? Because we're about to bop and bob about on the airwaves of 95.6 BLFM with Solid 60s. So it's time to buckle up there, my friends. And get ready. For the weird, the wonderful, the obscure, the simply forgotten, and the hits of the decade. You ready? Here we go.
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in the February of 1968. We go all the way to number one here in the UK. Esther and Abby Offram and Cinderella Rockefeller. But we started with the number three released in June of 1966. Chris Montez and The More I See You. Okay, we're getting reports of a broken down vehicle on the A249. As you come onto the island off the Sheppey Crossing, before you get to the roundabout, please be careful. Reports of a broken down vehicle as you come off the A249 coming onto the island, but before the roundabout. So please do be careful if you're on that part of the A249 this morning. So thanks a couple of reports there, including our very own Dave for that. Alan, Tracy and AJ in Minster say good morning, Celeste of the Kingdom 95.6 BRFM. Hope you're well on this beautiful Saturday morning. Alan goes on to say at 2:30 this morning it was 21 degrees. Is that the time you've been down at the fitness centre? Because I know you get down there early. 21 degrees. I'm pleased to say that at 2:30, I was asleep. I must admit, I didn't have any covers over me. No duvet, no sheet, nothing. Just me laying on the bed, or as some people refer to it, the pit. And, no covers, just me in a T-shirt and a pair of shorts, and that was it, really. It was a very warm night, so I hope you were able to get some sleep. And you think that was warm? Oh, there's more on the way by the sound of it. 95.6 BRFM. All right, we've got a couple of birthdays that we're going to get to a little later, including one for someone who had a birthday yesterday, someone who's got a birthday tomorrow, and then someone who's got a birthday today. So we'll do that all in this hour, I absolutely promise. But first, we have to start off this week's Solid 60s Saturday Spotlight Challenge. Each week we try to bring you a person or an event or a chocky bar or a ice lolly or something that was big in the 60s. Now, it may well have been around before the 60s or even after the 60s, but for particular reasons it was big in the 60s. In the 60s. Sometimes we bring you an event which could only have happened in the 60s, couldn't have happened at any other time. Sometimes it's a person. We might be trying something a bit different next week with a character. I haven't quite decided on that one yet, but I'll work on that as the next week goes on. You get three clues to this week's Spotlight Challenge, as you do every week. Get the answer right on the first clue, you get on the gold podium. On the two clues, silver podium. Three clues, bronze podium. Nothing wrong with that. Get the wrong answer, it doesn't matter. It's just the fun of joining in and having a giggle. That's all we're interested in. But if you do get it on the first clue and you are first on the phone / text, you get top of the gold podium. Then you get the fanfare. 8 seconds of wonderfulness. Your life will never be the same again. Just ask anyone who's ever had top of the podium. Okay, you ready for your first clue? The 60s true story became a movie in 1989. I'll give you that clue again. This 60s true story became a movie in 1989. 01 795 8744 22. What are we referring to, please? 07 510 984 001. This 60s true story became a movie in 1989.

poor thing. How sad to be that lonely. How sad. Of course, Brenda Lee, here comes that feeling. Number five when it was released in June. What year was that then? 1962. There you go. 1962. We've got right answers. We've got wrong answers. Let's deal with the wrong answers first. Let's see. What's the first wrong answer? Dave in Sittingbourne. It's not the Great Train Robbery. Text at 044. It's also not the Great Train Robbery. Sorry about that, my friend. Donnie and Dave, good morning to you. It's not Buster. Rat Castle Connections. It's not the Killing Fields. Sorry. But it isn't. Amberley Minster, it's not For Your Eyes Only. I'm not sure what true event that would have come from, but anyway, it's not. Talk Jam, morning to you, young lady. Happy birthday. It's not a film about men landing on the moon. Ever so sorry. Kim and Patia, it's not Glory. And that should then leave us with some right answers. But who gets the fanfare? Who tops the podium, I hear you ask? Well, he was first in with saying good morning to me, wasn't he? Yeah. It's Alan, Tracy and AJ in Minster. Woo-hoo! Top of the fanfare, Alan, Tracy and AJ. Woo-hoo! Very well done indeed. You are joined by Jean in Laysdown, Kate in Minster, the Mighty Atom and Texter 135. And Jeremy, you've got the right answer as well. Texter 202 sorry, has just come through as well. And Jeremy, you have the right answer as well. Well done. Let's give you that first clue again, in case you've only just turned your radios on. We are looking for a 60s true story that became a movie in 1989. A 60s true story that became a movie in 1989. Amble, it's not For Your Eyes Only. Sorry. Have another guess. 01795 874 222 on the phone. Text 07510 984 001. We're looking for a 60s true story that became a movie in 1989. Get yourself on the gold podium with those that are already there. Big Steve, well done, young man. You are on the gold podium as well. So Big Steve just gone and got themselves on there as well. Give it a go. What have you got to lose? As I said many, many times, it's only for a little bit of fun. Nothing else. Just join in. Get it right. Get it wrong. It honestly doesn't matter. Right, now, what we've got coming up next. Oh, yes. A certain late. I'll tell you what, we'll do it another way around. I'll do that in a minute. Let's play you this one. We played this last week, actually, and it went down really well. It was written by Paul Ryan, and when Jeff Taunton left the Rocking Berries, he went to Pye Records and recorded this under the name Jefferson. It's on the pop record label, as I say. Billy J. Kramer also recorded it, as I told you last week, but it didn't chart. Paul's brother Barry Ryan has some success with it in Europe, but in this country it was released by Jefferson, not Jefferson Aeroplane, not Jefferson Starship, but Jefferson, who was really Jeff Taunton, ex Rocking Berries. Got to number 22. Jean in Laysdown says, Les, can you please play it again? Thank you.

starship, not the aeroplane. Next member of the Rockin' Berries getting to number 22 with that one back in 1969. Jeannie lays down. Thanks for asking to hear that again. Right, let's see. We've got some wrong answers here. David Sittingbourne, it's not JFK. Amberlin Minster, it's not My Left Foot. And Ratcastle Connections, it's not The Colour Purple. And Johnny Lowe Stoke, it does have nothing to do with the Mansons, I'm afraid. Text to 044, you are on the podium. Well done. It's time to open the silver podium now. This is where we give you two clues, so let's have a listen. Your first clue. This 60s true story became the movie in 1989. Clue 2. The scandal led to the Prime Minister of the time resigning and is believed to have been a contributing factor to the success of the Labour Party in the 1964 general election. I'll give you those two clues again. Clue 1. The 60s true story became a movie in 1989. And clue 2. The scandal led to the Prime Minister of the time resigning and is believed to have been a contributing factor to the success of the Labour Party in the 1964 general election. But what are we referring to? Give me a call. 01795 874422 on the phone. You can text me. It's 07510 984001. We'll get you on the silver podium. Now, Tall Jan, who these days is a little bit further north than she used to be, she is celebrating her birthday. Tall Jan.

0: birthday, and we are also dedicating the Solid 60s Solid Soul selection just after 12:30 to Tall Jan. Well, she's been listening to the dear old Liz for a long time. The least I can do is say thank you, don't you think?
1: Yeah.
0: She got in touch with me in the week. She said, "Les, as it is my birthday Saturday, any chance of playing a song for me by the Four Tops called Just Ask the Lonely? I've been checking this one out. Didn't do anything over here. Number 24 over in the States, released in January of 1965. 29 again, Tall Jan, by the way, apparently. And as a very royal listener, we're going to play this for her as well as the Northern Soul track a little later on. The Four Tops, especially for Tall Jan, this is called Just Ask the Lonely, and it plays now on 95.6 BRFM. Tall Jan, happy birthday! Enjoy the song.

0: especially for Tall Jan on her birthday, The Four Tops, and Just Ask the Lonely. Now, before we do the Traveling Traffic, I've got to tell you about the song coming up afterwards. It's by a 60s artist called Dorian Gray. And Dorian has very kindly agreed to come and appear here on Solid 60s on Saturday, the 22nd of August. I'm going to be talking to him between 11 and 12, and very much looking forward to that. My big thanks to my colleague Woody for organising that for me as well. So we'll be playing his number 36 single from 1968, just after the Traveling Traffic. And I've also got to tell you that Dorian Gray is still performing today in his 80s. Would you believe that? I think that's amazing. All of that coming up of the latest travel and traffic here on 95.6 BRFM. Let me just tell you who's on the silver podium so far. Barry in Southend, Tall Jan, KJ in Cadmonster, Kim in Patio, Johnny Lowestoke, and Paul in Sittingbourne, all making it onto the silver podium so far. Let me give you the two clues again, just in case you've only just turned your radio on. Where you been? Been listening to 10, for goodness sake. Clue one, this 60s true story became a movie in 1989, and clue two, the scandal led to the Prime Minister of the time resigning and is believed to have been a contributing factor to the success of the Labour Party in the 1964 general election. But to what am I referring? 01 795 87 4422, but don't phone until I finish doing the traffic news because I can't answer it, or you can text at any time on 07510 984 001. Right, let's take a look at that travel and traffic.
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0: Well, the booth here is in place along the lower road. That is making that very, very busy all the way past Barton Hill Drive as well. That's traffic coming off the island, though. It tends to be the problem of Barton Hill Drive roundabout, but the boot fare are certainly having an effect on traffic coming onto the island. Halfway lights already busy, causing a few problems on the halfway road. Not as busy as it has been, but reasonably busy. Queen Road and Minster Road, not too bad at those lights at the moment. The retail park and railway stations at Sheerness and Queenborough, not looking too bad. Going into Sittingbourne, it's fairly busy already around the main retail park. The A2 St Michael's roundabout is also looking busy in Sittingbourne. If you're going further afield up the A2 towards Raynham, that is busy as well. And don't forget, this afternoon it is the Laysdown Carnival. Some roads will be closed in the area from around about 1 and after. So if you're thinking of going down to Laysdown for the carnival, make sure you know where you're going to put the car. In Queenborough, there are temporary traffic lights due to emergency repairs and gas main work on the B2007 Railway Terrace. That'll be near Castle Connections then. Both ways near the High Street. And I think there's something on the M2 I need to tell you about. No, M20. Just a reminder that Operation Brock is still in place. The M2 eastbound, partially blocked, slow traffic due to an accident from Junction 5, that's the A249 Sittingbourne Stotbury roundabout, to Junction 6, the A251 Ashford Road in Faversham. And a reminder that we were getting reports at 10 o'clock that there had been a car broken down as you come off the A249 flyover towards the island near the roundabout. So do watch out for that if you come in that direction. No issues on the trains. Back to the roads. Know anything we don't about Sheppey and Swale, then pick that phone up, 01795 874 422. Text the studio, 07510 984 001. 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

There you go. That is Dorian Gray. You'll hear him on my program on Saturday, the 22nd of August. He'll be here talking about the 60s and the fact that he's still performing at the age of, in his 80s. I'll say it no more than that, in his 80s. And he's a friend of one of my colleagues, Woody, who's very kindly organised this for me. So thank you, Woody. You're very kind, sir. And I'm really quite excited. Dorian Gray in this studio on Saturday, the 22nd of August, talking with me, hopefully just around 11 o'clock. So looking forward to that. So all 11 o'clock features scrapped, because some of the music will be chosen by Dorian, and we'll be playing some music from his releases back in the 60s, including that one, I've Got You On My Mind. It comes from a CD called Turn Back Time, 1967-1968. Going to be playing two, three, maybe more tracks from that that morning. Right, let's see who else has made it onto the podium before we give you the final clue. Julie and Christine from the Farm Shop, good morning to you. You're on the podium. Riot Castle Connections, you're still getting it wrong, my friend. It's not my left foot, I'm sorry. Kim in Pattaya, you've made it onto the silver podium, as did KJ and Cab Monster, who we already mentioned. So there we are, we're up to date with that. Time to give you all three clues. Clue one. The 60s true story became a movie in 1989. Clue two, the scandal led to the Prime Minister of the time resigning and is believed to have been a contributing factor to the success of the Labour Party in the 1964 general election. And clue three, an inquiry into the affair was conducted by a senior judge assisted by a senior civil servant. Later, the report was described as superficial and unsatisfactory. But to what are we referring? Last chance to get on the podium. Bronze podium now open. 01 795 87 4422. Send me a text. 07510 984 001. Now, going back to that song we just heard from Dorian Gray, that was written by Richard Cook and Richard Greenaway. Do you remember Cook and Greenaway? But they all

Fantastic stuff, isn't it? Sounds orchestral. And Cast Your Fate to the Wind, requested last week by Andy. Andy, hope you were listening. Hope you enjoyed that. And number five from December 64. Before that, David and Jonathan. And the number seven from July 66, Lovers of the World Unite. Also known, of course, as Roger Cook and Roger Greenaway. And they wrote that song for Dorian Gray, I've Got You On My Mind, which we played a little earlier on when I told you that he's coming to the station on the 22nd of August, going to be on my programme on Solid 60s. Looking forward to it very much. And that was released on Parlophone Records. It was also released in the Netherlands. I wonder why. The Netherlands. Couldn't find any reference to any other European country. It's quite interesting. Maybe I'll ask him. We're closing the lines now on today's Solid 60 Spotlight Challenge. Let's see who deserves a nice round of applause. Well, topping the gold podium, of course. But they're very pleased about it. I understand Alan's getting a beer out of it from his good lady tonight. So well done, Alan. Alan Tracy and AJ top the podium, followed by Ginny Laysdown, Katie Minster, the Mighty Atom, Texter 135, Jeremy, Texter 202, Big Steve, well done, Texter 044. On the silver podium, Barry in Southend, Tall Jan, KJ and Calvin Monster, Kim in Patia, Johnny Lower Stoke, Paul in Seatonbourne, and Christine and Steve. Very well done to you. Now, did Christine and Steve? No, Christine and Julie at the farm shop. You idiot, Les. Christine and Julie at the farm shop. My apologies to you both. On the bronze podium, the Paymaster and Terry and Ross, who this week are in Scarborough. We've still got a birthday to celebrate. They wanted the number one from 24th of July 1968. You can't have it because we haven't got it on the system. So I'm going to find the number two for you, which I will do in just a little while. First of all, let's give a nice round of applause to everybody who got the right answer. Very well done indeed. And let me tell you that the 60s true story that became a movie in 1989 was about a scandal, clue two, that led to the Prime Minister of the time resigning, and is believed to have been a contributing factor to the success of the Labour Party in the 1964 general election. Clue three, an inquiry into the affair was conducted by a senior judge, assisted by a senior civil servant. Later, the report was described as superficial and unsatisfactory. We are referring to the Profumo affair. The film was called Scandal. The Profumo affair was what we were looking for. Very well done if you got the right answer. By the way, have you seen what they've done to the rain? We haven't got any.

Researchers, and what have they done to the Rainworth? A damn good question. The Procol Harum song that I wanted to play for, we're going to have to do that in the next hour. I'm literally running out of time, to be honest with you. That got to number 13, released in December of 1964. Les, can you mention a happy birthday to Cliff for yesterday and Ryan for tomorrow? That comes from Donna and Matt. And can you play the number one from the 24th of July 1968? Well, I would love to, but I can't because it's I Pretend by Des O'Connor and it's not on the BRFM system. So I'm going to play you this and then I'm going to play you the number

So happy birthday to Cliff for yesterday and Ryan for tomorrow. The number two on the 24th of July 1968 was this from Tommy James and the Shondells. Moaning, moaning. I hope the two of you are not doing that.

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1: From the Sky News Centre at 11. Around 200,000 people have been evacuated from their homes in France and Spain as wildfires rage out of control. People have fled from suburbs surrounding the French city of Bordeaux as a huge fire threatens to engulf the area. Meanwhile, the Spanish government's declared a national emergency because of out-of-control fires near Madrid. Climate expert Dr. Chloe Brimakim says recent high overnight temperatures are part of the problem.
2: This is important for the spread of wildfires because it means that they have that fuel they can spread further. High winds are also very important for the spread of wildfire, which we often see when these conditions combine.
1: Meanwhile, here in the UK, wildfires also forced people to evacuate their homes in the Cairngorms National Park. Last night, police declared a major incident after changes in wind direction made the flames spread faster. A murder investigation has been launched after a 17-year-old boy was stabbed to death in Luton. Two teenagers have been arrested in connection with the incident, which police say involved a large number of young people. Four officers are in hospital after a police boat crashed into Westminster Bridge on the River Thames yesterday. Three of those on board were thrown into the water. Jim Bagley from Massachusetts in the US was nearby.
3: We saw two police boats coming up the river. One was an orange boat that went under the bridge, and then there was a black boat that came up behind it, the police boat. It looks to me that he got stuck in the wake of the other boat that had just passed through the bridge and slammed into the wall.
1: England's gymnasts had to deal with a horrific injury as they missed out on defending their Commonwealth men's team title. Gabriel Langton, who replaced Max Whitlock in the squad, fell off the high bar and landed on his head and neck. And SpaceX has successfully carried out its 13th test flight of Starship, the world's biggest and most powerful rocket. The team managed to complete a targeted splashdown in the Indian Ocean. That's the latest.
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5: And let's take a look then. Well, it's going to be hot and sunny throughout the day today, so plenty of dollop all over your skin. Keep yourself nice and healthy today, please, and make sure that you drink plenty of water. A high of 28 degrees Celsius, 83 degrees Fahrenheit by mid-afternoon, with high UV and very high pollen today. Tonight, well, what can I tell you? Cloudy and over, a very warm night indeed, no lower than 18 degrees Celsius, 64 degrees Fahrenheit. Your next high tide at Mr. Lees is at 14 minutes to 11 this evening at a height of 4.7 metres and currently of the top of the Sheppey Crossing, 23 degrees Celsius.
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0: 7.
1: I'm going to hold the music there for just a moment. Earlier on in the first hour of the programme, we told you about a broken down vehicle coming off the Chevy crossing asking you just to be aware. I've had an update. I'm told now that the police are in the area and they are taking it down to one lane from part of the Sheppey crossing down to Calstead Corner. So be careful. The broken down the car, which is causing problems on the A249, it now means that part of the Sheppey crossing and the road down to Calstead Corner is going down to one lane because of that. Traffic is already building up, and the sooner that broken down vehicle is moved, the better. If you get any more updates on that, or you see the vehicle being moved and the cones being moved, please update me. Call 01 795 874 22 or text 07510 984 001. And my thanks to Rex amongst others for the update. Now let's return to our 5 from 1, 1967, Van Morrison next. We'll be right back.

Live from WAM, sorry for the interruption just before Van Morrison, but I wanted to update you on the situation on the A249. We started off with Purple Haze, Jimi Hendrix Experience, getting to number three, released in the March of 1967. Then an American hit for Jefferson Airplane, Somebody to Love. Over there it got to number five and released in the May. Another American hit and the first US hit for Van Morrison, Brown Eyed Girl, got to number 10, released in the August. Then the one hit Wonderful Whistling Jack Smith here in the UK, getting to number 5, released in the March. I Was Colours of Bill's Batman, and we finished with a Motown classic from the Marvelettes, which got to number 13 here when it was released in the June, When You're Young and in Love. At 95.6 BRFM. Woody's been informing me that I mentioned that Dorian Gray was going to be our special guest in a couple of weeks' time, 22nd of August. He's coming to the studio, talk about his career in the 60s and the fact that he's still performing today in his 80s. Woody's been in touch to say that he was listening to the show and says thanks for playing his chart hit, My Absolute Pleasure. I also heard from William Paul. He says, good morning, Les. I had to leave your show briefly for a haircut. Oh, happy birthday, William Paul. But I did have my Bose speaker on the handlebars of my bike en route. Impressive or what? Very impressive indeed. Other speakers are available. But trust William Paul to have a Bose. Good Lord. At 95.6 BRFM, coming up just after 11:30, the very first Solid 60s Lovely Listeners Top 3 Tunes. Now, if you'd like to be involved in this, we can play your three favourite songs. Now, they don't have to be your favourite three songs of the 1960s. They could be of one particular year, they could be from one particular record label, they could be from one genre. All you have to do is let me know what the three songs are and number them, 1, 2, 3. That's all you have to do. This week, we're starting off with Lazy Mike. We've got one for next week and I think the week after at least. If you would like to have a go, and some of you said last week that you thought it was a good idea, if you'd like to have a go, get your top three registered with me. Do it on the text between now and 12 o'clock. The text number 07510 984001. As I say, you can have your top three of the decade, you can have your top three from one particular year, you can say it's your top three volume one, come back in a month's time and do a volume two, doesn't matter. You can do it from one record label, one genre, one group of songwriters, one record producer, whatever you want. The Solid 60s Lovely Listeners Top 3 Tunes. If you would like to take part in that, and I would love to have your three, Peter Finch is going to do a three for me as well, then all you have to do is text them in 07510 984 001. I look forward to receiving them. Now let's have a little bit more Motown before we play that song that I talked about from Procol Harum. This is Junior Walker and the All-Stars. What a cracker. Only got to number 13 here when it was released in October of 1969.

That is far too short, isn't it? Junior Walker and the All-Stars, 1969. He got to number 13, released here in the October. What does it take to win your love? I love that. Really do. Now, I did say that on the programme this week we would play the worst ever performing single of Procol Harum. Back in 1968, they released this track called Quite Rightly So. It spent just 1 week on the chart. It was never, ever re-released, as far as I know. You can make your mind up whether the title is appropriate for this song getting to just number 50, released in April of 1968. 1 week on the chart for Procol Harum. This is called Quite Rightly So. Give it a listen, see what you think. You might not have heard it before. And it plays now, 95.6 BRFM.

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2: Let's start with the A249. The police have closed off. Put cones down to separate a part of the lane coming off the Sheppey crossing towards the island because of a broken down vehicle on the road between there and Castle Corner roundabout. So be aware that that's down to one lane there. And last I heard, it was causing some problems. If it's the cones are being moved or if it's getting back to normal, I would be grateful of a phone call to let me know. Let's look at the rest of the island. The lower road remains busy, particularly coming onto the island now, and traffic leaving the boot there. Halfway Road still looking busy as you approach Halfway Light. Mr Road and Quimmer Road, a certain amount of traffic, but not as busy as I would normally expect it to be. And the retail parks at Sheerness and Queenborough also looking a little quieter than normal. Very busy round the car park and railway station in Citybourne if you're heading onto the mainland, and also at St Michael's roundabout there, heading towards the other little retail park where the supermarket is. You know what I mean? Yeah, that's the one. What else have we got for you? Oh, yes. If you're moving up the A2 towards Raynham, also looking busy there. Further afield, let's start with Queenborough, actually. That's not further afield, is it? Some temporary traffic lights is due to emergency repairs and gas main work on the B2007 railway terrace both ways near the High Street. The M2 in Kent, eastbound, blocked station traffic due to an accident from Junction 5, that's the A249 Sydenham Stockbridge roundabout, to the Junction 6 A251 Ashford Road, Faversham. So look out for that. That is pretty horrendous at the moment. And don't forget, you have also got queuing traffic on the M2 exit slip road coastbound at Junction 3, the A229 Tannington roundabout. Travel time, if you're heading that direction, around about 10 minutes, so do look out for that. And just remember that that Operation Block is in place for heavy goods vehicles going to the Channel, Tum or Dover. And on the trains, the 1208 Ramsgate running 4 minutes late, not due into Sydenham until 12 minutes past 12, and the 1214 Dover Priory due in 3 minutes late at 1217. Anything we don't know, give me a call, send me a text, I'll update you again in an hour's time at 12:30.
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0: week's top three tracks were chosen by Lazy Mike. At number three, it was Dobie Graham, Out on the Floor. At number two, Day Tripper from the Beatles. And his number one, Smokey Robinson and the Tracks of My Tears.
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0: Well, if you're thinking of going out as the afternoon comes into being and you're thinking of spending some time in the sunshine, firstly, make sure that you've got plenty of doll upon you, okay? Protect your skin. And then go and do whatever it is you want to do. How about the Laytown Carnival? Yeah, it's on right now for the rest of the day. There are stalls already open on the Spinney and the parade is between 2 and 4 this afternoon. Because of that, Laytown Road is already closed. As you get nearer to 2 o'clock, other roads in the locality will close as well. And not only that, 95.6 BRFM Road Show's down there as well. So go and make sure our guys are all dolled up and protected from the sun as they provide you with some much needed entertainment this afternoon. There's some Laytown Carnival up down near the on the Spinney and in the surrounding area. The parade takes place between 2 and 4. Lots to get involved with, have a bit of fun. Make sure you keep your water levels up, please. And make sure you protect yourself from the hot weather. It's going to be hot down there this afternoon. Have a great time at the Laytown Carnival. And do go up and say hi to the 95.6 BRFM team. And have a jolly good time.
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Coming at you from the Supremes. Got to number one here in the UK, released in October 1964. I just want to mention one thing about Lazy Mike's top three. His number three, Out on the Floor by Dobie Gray, is a Northern Soul fave, released in May of 1966. But it didn't chart here until 1975, when it got to number 42. A bit of a disappointment there, but a great song. I love that, Out on the Floor. It's even better than The In Crowd. Lovely texting from Sharon and Dave. Sorry it's taken so long for me to actually read it. They say, Les, love the show and thanks for all the effort you put in. You're very kind. Just because we're doing the 60s doesn't mean we can't try and keep it fresh and alive, which is what we try to do each and every Saturday, as well as playing you not just the hits, but the weird, the wonderful, the obscure, the simply forgotten, and the hits. Now, talking of songs that are forgotten, I want to play you the first UK hit from the Walker Brothers. This only got to number 20 when it was released in April of 1965. I think it's lovely. It's got a really long intro, best part of 18 seconds. It's called Love Her. Have a listen to this if you haven't heard it before. The very first UK hit from the Walker Brothers.

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1: From the Sky News Centre at midday, 200,000 people have been evacuated from their homes across southern Europe due to out-of-control wildfires. In France, a big blaze is heading towards the city of Bordeaux. Meanwhile, in Spain, blazes have been spreading towards Madrid. Spain's Prime Minister Pedro Sanchez has been visiting affected areas. He says calmer weather's offered some hope of containing the flames.
2: We have a window of opportunity this weekend to fight the fire, and that is why we're going to dedicate and allocate a significant portion of our resources to that effort.
1: Meanwhile, in the UK, a wildfire in the Cairngorms has been called a very serious situation by First Minister John Swinney. Homes around Nethy Bridge were evacuated last night as a precaution after changes in wind conditions made the blaze spread more quickly. Police have launched a murder investigation after a teenage boy died following a stabbing in Luton. Two other teenagers have been arrested on suspicion of violent disorder. India's education ministers resigned after mass youth protests by what's known as the cockroach movement. The latest demonstrations kicked off after alleged leaks of exam papers for some of the country's most competitive entrance tests. The movement gathered momentum last week after an activist was taken to hospital and ended a 26-day hunger strike. Donald Trump's joked he'll run for president for another term.
3: My intention to run for a fourth term as President of the United States. Now, I won three times, did very well the second time, by the way. It's a rigged election, but we don't have to talk about it.
1: He was speaking overnight at the White House Correspondents' Dinner in Washington, D.C., which was rescheduled after a gunman interrupted the original event in April. The president also said Iran wants to secure a peace deal and confirmed Israeli Prime Minister Benjamin Netanyahu will visit the U.S. next week. And heatwave conditions are coming back for parts of England and Wales this coming week. Temperatures are expected to peak at 35 degrees Celsius in some areas. That's the latest.
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5: And it's hot and sunny for the remainder of the day with high UV and very high pollen temperatures reaching possibly 28 degrees Celsius, 83, 84 degrees Fahrenheit. Tonight clouding over, a very warm night indeed, no lower than 18 degrees Celsius. That's on the coast, 64 degrees Fahrenheit. Next high tide at Minster Lees is at 14 minutes to 11 this evening at a height of 4.7 metres and currently in Halsey, 24 degrees Celsius.
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this Saturday morning into the afternoon. Kick it off with the Hollies of I Can't Let Go. Because it's too sticky. Got to number two when it was released in the February of 1966. How are you? I hope you're doing okay this afternoon. It isn't too warm for you. Maybe you're in the garden. Maybe you're travelling down to the Laysdown Carnival. Maybe you just decided to get off the island for whatever reason. But whatever you're doing this afternoon, keep it BRFM and enjoy yourselves and stay safe. Make sure you're well hydrated and covered in plenty of dollop to make sure your skin is looked after as well on a hot day like this. Also, what have we got? We've got high UV and very high pollen, none of which we would like, I'm sure. Right, so let us now play the Beat the Reverse 60s intro. I'm going to play you the reverse intro to a very well-known, very successful top five song from 1966. All you have to do is tell me what it's called. It's 14 seconds, the intro, and the intro goes like this.

I've got someone on the line already, so I'm not going to play it again. 01795 874 222 on the phone. Text your answer 07510 984 001.

That is such a great song, isn't it? Love that to pieces. I love playing that in the autumn for some peculiar reason. I always remember sort of having kites at that time of the year as a kid. Kites, of course, Simon Dupree and the Big Band at number 9 when it was released here in November of 1967. Well, this wasn't easy, was it? This wasn't, I mean, look at you all on the podium already. I think I've got one wrong answer, but that's Mandy in Putney. White a Shade of Pale. I'm afraid it isn't. Kim in Patia, you also said White a Shade of Pale. So at the moment, you are not on the podium either, but do have another go. Loads of you on there. Let me just check. I haven't missed anybody. Not for the moment, I haven't. Oh, I've got a page two. Good Lord. Who's on page two? No, I've got both of them as well. So I'm working well today. Working well. Right, let's see. Who was at the top? Well, it was a phone call that was at the top. Steve the Bus was just beaten. He was beaten by Kate in Minster. Well, Kate, top of the podium. Woo, woo, woo. Kate, top of the podium. Very well done indeed. Yes. She tops the podium. Well done, Kate. Who else is on there? Well, Steve the Bus was right behind her. Pat and Barry, Pete and Sandgate. Barry in Southend rolls up the lane. Texter 202, Jean in Laysdown. Texter 135, Jackie in Minster. John in Lowestoke. Pat and Amanda Park, Paul in Sittingbourne. Brendan, Well in Paul, Sharon and Dave, and Anne and Paul in the Mansions, or as they described it this week, the Decadent Mansions. Very nice. So they are all on the podium so far. We've only played it once. Good Lord. We're going to have to play it again. See if we get some more people on the podium. This week's Beat the Reverse 60s intro goes like this.

Give me a call when you think you know the answer. 01795 874 22, or text your answer, as so many of you have done. 07510 984 001. Good luck.

Released in the January of 1968. It would get to number 8. VGs and Words. Absolutely gorgeous. Love that. So one of you getting on to the podium. Let's see who we've got. Larry, you're on the podium now. Oscar's running Queenbeard. Should have more faith in yourself, young lady. You're on the podium. Very well done. John and Kay at the Retreat Caravan Park. And Mark in Laysdown, who says, great show as always. Thank you, Mark. That's very kind of you. Johnny Lowestoke says, Les, can you mention Johnny Walker, who made that song famous? Do you remember the headlights of Frinton? Well, I was a bit too young to go driving a car, but I do have read all about it, and I do recall it when he was at Radio Caroline, of course, and all those cars off the coast at Frinton flashing the headlights at the boat. Long before we had texts. Yeah, Johnny Walker, much missed as well. 95.6 BRFM, we are playing Beat the Reverse 60s intro. Lots of you on the podium already, but there's always room for one more. What's this? No? What's this?

01795874422 is the phone number here in the studio. Give me a call, or if it's easier, and it sometimes is, especially if I'm talking, 07510984001 is the text number. And unlike some stations, you haven't got to put words in front, numbers at the end. Just send your text to 07510984001. Couldn't be easier, could it? Now, let us go back to 1966. What a year. What an absolute year it was. And an American decided to write a song about the United Kingdom. It was released in the December of 1965, and it only got to number 45. So his record label thought, we'll have another go. 1966, so in January, they re-released it, and it got to number 13.

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I get all nice and tidy, then I talk.

0: Now tell me once more from the beginning.
1: Well, the governor got the phone call and he said to me, nip around to 49 Lyle Street, there's something wrong with a lady's tap.
0: He didn't tell you she had a big toe caught in it?
1: Not a word, he just gave me a ball cock and a spanner and said, get round there.
0: I see, then what happened?
1: Well, I got round and there she was with a toe stuck up the tap.
0: Well, what was she doing?
1: Smiling.
0: Smiling?
1: Smiling.
0: This woman was lying in the bath with a toe stuck up the bath tap and she was smiling?
1: Yes, and she said, please do not be embarrassed, young man, I keep on doing it and isn't it a good job, I like lots of water. And then she screamed.
0: What did she scream for?
1: I turned the tap on.
0: But why should that make her scream?
1: It was the hot water tap.
0: And that was the tap she had her toe stuck in.
1: Yes, I thought the water would pop it out. Then I dropped my ball cock and she screamed again.
0: And why did she scream when you dropped your ball cock?
1: Well, she didn't actually scream when I dropped it. She screamed when I picked it up.
0: All right, why did she scream when you picked it up?
1: I dropped it in the bath. And when I was taking it out, it got tangled in the chain and I pulled the plug up with it. And then I turned on both taps to keep the water at a decent level. And then I trod on the soap and fell in.
0: You fell in the bath with the lady?
1: Oh, nearly. When I fell in, her toe popped out and she ran off hollering.
0: And then?
1: The phone rang.
0: The phone by the bath?
1: Yes.
0: Who was it?
1: Her husband. Who are you, he said. Charles Drake, casual labourer of Weybridge, I said. What are you doing in my house, he said. I said, well, I'm having a bath at the moment. You should have heard him. Where's my wife, he said. I said, she was in here with me a minute ago. Then she ran off screaming and hollering. Then he rung up and 20 minutes later he came round and punched me in the eye.
0: 20 minutes later he came around and punched you in the eye?
1: Yes.
0: Well, when he hung up, why didn't you get the hell out of there?
1: I couldn't.
0: Why not?
1: I had my toe stuck up a bath tap. I get home in the evening, close on 6 o'clock. Strong as effluent, steady as a rock. I has a piece of haddock, kicks off both my shoes, and settles in the corner with the Daily News. Have a listen to the wireless that I told.

two from 1966. First up, Roger Miller, England Swings, and then Charlie Drake and Working Man. Good Lord. One more getting onto the podium. That's Hot Pot. Marbella Mick, It's Not House of the Rising Sun. You got one last chance, and it comes now. If you want to get on that podium, have a special listen.

01795 874422 on the phone. You can text your answer 07510984001. One last chance. The very, very best of luck to you. Now, here's a lovely little song.

One of those songs that sits right on the border between the 60s and the 70s. It wasn't a hit to the 70s, but it must have been written in 69 to have been released in time. It's absolutely gorgeous either way. Crosby, Stills, Nash & Young and Our House. Closing the lines now then on today's Beat the Reverse 60s intro. Tall Jan, just getting onto the podium by the skin of her teethy teeth. Well done, young lady. You've got it right. Let's see who deserves a nice round of applause overall. We're topping the podium and they got the fanfare. That was Kate, very quickly followed by Steve the Bus, Pat and Barry, Pete in Sandgate, Barry in Southend, rolls up the lane, text to 202, text to 135, Gin in Laysdown, Jackie in Minster, John in Lower Stoke, Pat in Manor Park, Paul in Sittingbourne, Brendan, well done, Wally and Paul, as Sharon and Dave got the right answer, as did Alan and Paul at the Decadent Mansions, their words, not mine, Larry, well done, you're on the podium, Oscar's Money in Queenborough, have more faith in yourself, young lady, John and Kat at Retreat Caravan Park, Mark in Laysdown, again, thanks for the kind words, Hot Pot, and finally, Tall Jan, bringing up the rear. Let's give you all a nice round of applause. There you go. Very well done indeed, if you got it right. And don't worry if you get it wrong, because it was only for fun anyway. The bit that you were listening to went a little bit like this.

And the other way round. Yes, of course, Percy Sledge from 1966. And When a Man Loves a Woman was the answer we got to number four, released here in the May of that year. Enjoy the song.

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1: Traffic is really quite heavy in parts of the island this lunchtime. Sheerness Retail Park, up on the railway station, and the lights very busy there indeed. Halfway Road, busy going down to the lights, and Quimble Road approaching the lights, and Minster Road approaching the lights at Halfway, also very busy. At the Lower Road, it's quieter than it was overall, but it is very busy as you approach Calstead Corner, or come onto the island from Calstead Corner. I don't know if that's got anything to do with that broken down vehicle. There were reports that the police had closed the crossing down to one lane, or part of the crossing down to one lane. Also busy going up towards Queenborough on the A249 as well. Going towards Sittingbourne, very busy around the retail park and the station there. St Michael's Roundabout is also busy down to that other little retail park where the supermarket is as well. Pretty heavy traffic throughout Sittingbourne, and if you're going up the A2 towards Raynham, it's busy there. Couple of things you need to know about Queenborough, one we had earlier on, one's just come to light. Railway Terrace, Queenborough, temporary traffic lights due to emergency repairs and gas main work on the B2007 Railway Terrace both ways. And Well Road is in both directions, is closed. That's due to emergency repairs and gas main work from the B2007 Railway Terrace to Castle Street. At the M2, eastbound, closed, very slow traffic, queuing due to multi-vehicle accident from Junction 5. That's the A249 Sittingbourne Stockbridge roundabout to Junction 6. At the A251 Ashford Road, Faversham. Congestion is now back to Junction 4. That's Gillingham. And don't forget, there are speed restrictions due to Operation Brock. Very quickly to the trains then. What have we got? The 1248 St Pancras has been cancelled. There's a fault on the train, so that won't be running at all. The 14 minute past one to Dover Priory running 5 minutes late, and the quarter past one London Victoria running 4 minutes late. Know anything about the roads on the island or just off the that we don't? 01795 874 22 is my number. Text me 07510984001. 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Doing our very, very best to keep you on the move this Saturday lunchtime. 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
1: Now, the Solid 60s Solid Soul Selection will be with you in a minute. It is especially for Tall Jan. She celebrates her birthday today. Tall Jan, I hope that you're able to have the best possible

There you go, Tall Jam. I hope we've nicely embarrassed you. 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

Top selection, especially for a birthday girl, Tom Jam, today. Three Northern Soul classics. We started off with Billy Butler and Right Tracks, released on Ochre Records and produced by Carl Davis. He appeared at Manchester's Twisted Wheel. This song has been a Northern Soul staple since the beginning. That was followed by You're Gonna Make Me Love You by Sandy Sheldon, also released on OK Records and produced by Van McCoy, who would, of course, go on to have some hits of his own in the 70s. Sandy's real name was Chandra Spotswood. No wonder they changed it. And finally, an absolute classic, Frank Wilson and Do I Love You, released on Soul Records, which back then was part of the Motown group, but Berry Gordy didn't like it. He had early copies of the song destroyed and shelved the release for some time. Still turned out to be a Northern Soul classic. Just one last thing to embarrass you with, Tall Jan, one last time. 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

0: feels no pain.
1: I am a rock.
0: And an island never cries.
1: Tall Jan says, thanks very much, Les. I was dancing around the kitchen. Glad you enjoyed it. And William Paul says, thank you for a great show. I will be in touch with the theme of three for your other programme very, very soon. Look forward to that, William Paul. Thank you very much indeed. Time for one more. Got to be for Jean in Lace Down, isn't it?

especially for Gin and Lays Down. And Something's Got a Hold of My Heart. And that's about it. Steve the Bus, that's very, very kind of you. I couldn't possibly comment even if I wanted to. But thank you, that's very kind of you to say that about the programme. You have a good weekend, my friend. And the same to the rest of you as well. Keep it 95.6 BRFM. The Mighty Jabbers is up next. And then Peter Bulldog is going to drag that great big metal box of records in here. God knows how he does that every week. And in this heat, good grief. Please look after yourselves, keep well and stay safe. I'm back on your radio Tuesday evening, 10 p.m, Les After Dark. Look forward to your company for that. If not, back here next Saturday morning, where once again we'll do another solid 60s, bringing you the weird, the wonderful, the obscure, the simply forgotten and the hits of the decade. In the meantime, look after yourselves, keep well, stay safe. Ta-da for now.

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1: From the Sky News Centre at 1. The French government's deployed the army and Spain's declared a national emergency as wildfires have led to over 200,000 people evacuating across both countries. An official in Madrid is warning the fires beyond their capability to extinguish. In France, cars have been rushing to leave the suburbs of Bordeaux as a blaze rages towards the city. Our correspondent Sadia Chowdhury is in the southwest of France, where most people have been evacuated.
2: We have seen some charred cars. We've seen towns completely deserted. Businesses are closed, homes look completely shut up, and driveways lying empty. A real sense that people left in quite a hurry. Some businesses still have their lights on.
1: Closer to home, a major incident's been declared by emergency services as they tackle a wildfire that's been burning in the Cairngorms National Park for 10 days. Everyone living in the village of Nethy Bridge has been evacuated as a precaution. A fire at an industrial unit in Essex is now under control after stored fertiliser ignited and exploded at the site yesterday. 20 firefighters were taken to hospital after battling the blaze near Rettenden. 3 fire engines and 2 officer cars were destroyed. Rick Hilton is chief fire officer for Essex.
3: Yesterday's incident presented exceptionally challenging and hazardous conditions. Our firefighters demonstrated remarkable professionalism, courage and commitment throughout the response. They continue to receive the welfare, well-being support they need.
1: Donald Trump says the media will be broke when he's no longer president, as there'll be nobody to report on. He pulled out a Trump 2028 cap at the White House Correspondents' Dinner, joking that he wants to run for another term. India's education minister stepped down after mass protests from the country's youth. His resignation comes after an alleged leak of examination papers. And letters written by a young Morrissey are expected to sell for £22,000 at auction. In one, he calls himself a genius, but nobody listened. That's the latest.
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4: In the local news, Swellborough Council approved the creation of a new halfway parish council on the Isle of Sheppey. This will include changes to the current boundary between Halfway and Minster, where the Appleford Road estate and a couple of Minster Road properties by the secondary school will come under Minster Parish Council. Other properties around the border will also be affected and transferred to the appropriate council. Subject to sign-off in Parliament, the new council will have 7 councillors and the first elections being May next year. The newly purchased beach hut by Minster-on-Sea Parish Council has started to be transformed with thanks to Brewers of Sittingbourne who donated the paint needed. Once everything is completed, the hut will be made available to local community groups to use. And finally, BRFM Community Radio for Swell has been granted a 5th FM licence, which will take the station to 2036. Messages of support came flooding in along with congratulations. 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That's the latest from BRFM. I'm Karen Murray.
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Hello, good afternoon, welcome along. It's 95.6 BRFM Crosswell. We're live online at brfm.net. Many thanks to Les for another edition of Solid 60s. Les back, of course, Tuesday evening from 10 with Les After Dark. But if you can't join him, then of course he'll be back next Saturday morning, 10 o'clock on the nose, with another edition of Solid 60s. Welcome on to Saturday Afternoons with Judders. Here's Stephen Tintin Duffy and Kiss Me.

Good afternoon, welcome on Saturday with Judders through until 4. Hey, it's been revealed today that apparently almost every year 8,000 men injure themselves doing this chore at home. Apparently it's all down to the ironing. I'm not quite sure. I'm assuming it's burns or something like that, but 8,000 men suffer an injury at home through ironing, apparently. Are you one of those?

love it so much. Taylor Swift and The Fate of Ophelia plays here at BRFM. It's truly local radio for Swell with Judders. We're here through till four, and coming up on the programme today, between now and then, of course, we'll be heading off to the Judders Jukebox at quarter to two as we induct another brilliant song into our virtual radio jukebox. It builds week by week as we induct more and more brilliant songs, one week at a time, one song at a time. And of course, we've got our step back to the 80s as we travel back to divulge into another forgotten 80s classic, or one that we just love and haven't heard it for a while, Cliff's Cobweb Corner, and we'll be playing just great songs for Saturday afternoon.

0: It's always good to hear that, isn't it? From Janet Jackson from 1986. And when I think of you. Hey, welcome along. It's BRFM. It's Saturday with Judith. How's your week been? Hope you've had a good one, whatever you've been up to. For me, we finally finished. School's out for summer. We should really have played that this afternoon. But school is out for summer now. We did that extra week than compared to what others have done. We've got there. It was a half day yesterday. That officially means summer has started. 5 and a bit weeks off, and I cannot wait to enjoy every single minute. It's been a long time coming, but we finally got there. And how long will it be until the kids start saying, "Mum, I'm bored"?
1: Let me say the sense, baby.

good version, isn't it? Tina Turner. Let's stay together. Let's do it, shall we? Welcome on Saturday, Judders. We're here through till 4. We are summing up our week, and could you do it in just 3 words? Have a think. For me, it would be school's out. Summer. Had to cut that down there just to get 3 words. But that's what you can do. Hey, a little bit later on this afternoon, I'm heading off down to Margate, Dreamland. I know, I did it last week and loved every minute of it when I went and saw the Human League and Bananarama. This evening, I'm off to see OMD, and we're going to play some OMD a little bit later, actually, because, well, they're fabulous. And the Thompson Twins are actually the warm-up act this evening, so very much looking forward to seeing them. They did some good songs, didn't they, down at Margate. If you are coming down, come say hello if you see us. Looking forward to it very much. Dreamland at Margate, putting on some great acts this summer.

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one for Olivia Dean and The Man I Need here at BRFM. It's a Saturday afternoon. It's truly local radio for Swell. We're here through till 4, playing just great songs for a Saturday. Whatever you're up to, if you're at home, work, in the garden, in the car, heading down to the beach. It's been another nice week for weather. Not too hot. It's how I like it, actually. You don't want it too hot, do you? Not like when we had that heat wave a few weeks ago and we couldn't breathe for weeks on end. Nice to have this sort of weather where we can enjoy it and it's not too much, and it is the sort of weather you can spend quite a few hours on the beach actually, and dipping your toes in the sea for a quick paddle.

imagination, and it's just an illusion. Haven't heard that for a while, and that's the sort of thing you could hear on A Step Back to the 80s coming up at 3:15 this afternoon. Don't forget the Judder's Jukebox here in just a moment, but first, another great 80s track actually, another one that could go in our Step Back to the 80s. This is Junior and Mama Used to Say at BRFM.

Junior and Mama Used to Say. It's BRFM. It's a Saturday afternoon and it's almost 1:45, which can only mean one thing. It's time for us to open up the Judder's Jukebox for another week. And if you're brand new to the programme, this is where we induct a brilliant song that we haven't heard in ages, or one we just think it's Judder's Jukebox worthy. It goes into our virtual radio jukebox we build week by week. And today it comes from Christopher.

Won't you meet me halfway down by the traffic light, you know, on the corner there? That's the Black Eyed Peas. It's BRFM 95.6. It's truly local radio for Swell. And before that, we had our Judder's Jukebox entry for this week from Christopher and Lady in Red. And there'll be another Judder's Jukebox tune back, of course, at the same time next week at around about 1:45.

back and don't stop thinking about tomorrow. Well, we haven't got today out of the way yet. We don't want that just to disappear. Not when I'm off to see OMD and the Thompson twins later. Goodness. Anyway, coming up very shortly, the news headlines at 2. Also coming up this afternoon, we'll take a step back to the 80s after 3 o'clock with another fantastic song, which hopefully we're going to have from OMD and the Thompson twins, like we did last week. It could be another sandwich of sound. Who knows? We'll do it after 3 o'clock this afternoon. Cliff's Cobweb Corner before 4. And, of course, we're playing just great songs for a Saturday afternoon. But to take us to the news headlines at 2 this afternoon, here's ABBA and When I Kiss the Teacher. Don't go anywhere, the news is next.

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Lennox and Walking on Broken Glass. We love Annie Lennox, don't we? She can do no wrong in our eyes. Good afternoon, welcome along. It's Saturday afternoons with Judders through until 4. Hope I find you well. It's 95.6 BRFM across, well, the home of just great songs for Saturday afternoon, like this.

Sam Fender and People Watching, and before that Miles Smith and Stargazing Place here at BRFM. So how has your week been? Hopefully it's been a good one, whatever you're up to. As I said earlier, finally finished school. School summer holidays well underway now for the next five and a bit weeks, hopefully, right through until September for us to enjoy. And before anyone says that you don't need all that time off, you hush your gums, you get in my shoes, then you'll see how much time I need off. I need more, actually, if anyone wants to grant me any more. Anyway, we're playing great songs for Saturday like this. When was the last time you heard this from TLC? It's No Scrubs at BRFM.

TLC and No Scrubs. Haven't heard that in ages, and that's the good thing with this program. It allows us to play those songs we haven't heard in such a long time, or those songs that we love. That's why I love doing this program on a Saturday afternoon. Play some great songs. And we're not like other programs that sometimes only play the 60s, 70s and 80s. We like to span the decades and play everything that you want to hear. And hopefully you're enjoying it this week. Like this from the Babies. I love this. 1977. This is Isn't It Time?

It was a previous Judder's Jukebox song, actually, from quite a few months ago, from The Babies and Isn't It Time. I do love that song. So good. Love to hear it. Always sounds good on a Saturday afternoon. In fact, it sounds good any time of the day, actually. So the school summer holiday's underway. Hopefully that means that I'll be around a little bit more. If there's any shows that need covering, you may hear me during the week in the next few weeks, which will be nice. Haven't done a weekday show for quite some time, so I should be keeping an eye open on who needs a little bit of cover, who needs a little bit of a break, and hopefully I'll be around, and hopefully you can join us, where we play great songs like this from Baccarat. And yes, sir, I can boogie, you know.

0: 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And always wait till you can pass wide and slow. After all, it might not just be the rules that get broken. Think, have some horse sense on the road.
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6: I run the Swale Film Society. We're a community-led cinema group run by the community for the community. 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
7: We're here with Mary, the organiser, one of the head organisers here of the Carnival. It takes a lot of sorting out, doesn't it, Mary?
8: Yeah, it does, but we've got a good team. Everyone's been really good, and the local traders have been fantastic.
7: That's brilliant. Yeah, give them a round of applause, all the local traders, because it takes a lot to organise something like this.
9: Obviously, St John Ambulance have been going for some years.
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Adele, and Someone Like You here at BRFM. Saturday afternoon with Judders. We're here through till 4. Don't forget Peter B here from 4 with another batch of music memories as he supplies us with some great songs from his own record collection that he brings in from home. Some you may never have heard in your whole lifetime, and some you think, yeah, I definitely love hearing that song. Peter B here this afternoon from 4, of course.

She wore a raspberry beret, the type you'd find in a second-hand store, probably priced at about £1.50, you know. It's BRFM on a Saturday afternoon. It's truly local radio for Swale with Judders. 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In the meantime, here's the Rolling Stones and Start Me Up.

0: favourite Elvis song of all time, Always On My Mind. Hey, don't go anywhere, the Pet Shop Boys, and also Eric Clapton coming out before 3 o'clock. But before that, let's see what's going on across the community.
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0: The Laysdown Litter Pick is taking place tomorrow from 10 o'clock, and they're going to be meeting outside the Garden Cafe at the Coastal Park near the Beach Huts along Laysdown Road. It's kicking off from 10. It's the Laysdown Litter Pick. 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It's the Laysdown Litter Pick taking place tomorrow from 10 o'clock. 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

the wonderful Pet Shop Boys and Love Comes Quickly. It's one of those great Pet Shop Boys songs you don't hear on the radio very often, but we certainly love it on this programme. In fact, we love any of the Pet Shop Boys songs, as you well know. Keep an eye out to see if they're coming on tour this summer. If you see it, let me know ASAP. I will need to get tickets, you know. Right, coming up after the news headlines at 3, of course, I'll step back to the 80s as we transform back to the wonderful decade that was, as we highlight another forgotten song, or couple of songs, actually, from the 1980s, going to feature OMD and the Thompson Twins this afternoon after... Well, tonight I'm off to see them down at Margate at Dreamland. Looking forward to it immensely, I can tell you. And also in the next hour, Cliff's Cobweb Corner and great songs for Saturday. But to take us to the news headlines at 3, here's Eric Clapton.

That's Mary Mary and Shackles, and before that, Macy Gray and I Try. Hello, good afternoon, welcome on. It's hour three here at 95.6 BRFM across Swell. Saturday afternoon with Judders. We're here through until four, and coming up this hour, of course, are Step Back to the 80s as we celebrate the music of OMD and the Thompson Twins, who are appearing at Dreamland in Margate tonight, so we're looking forward to that. So we'll celebrate a couple of their tracks in a few minutes' time on our Step Back to the 80s. Cliff's Cobweb Corner before 4 o'clock, and we're playing just great songs for Saturday, like this.

0: But the Pet Shop Boys did a very good version of that.
1: But that's Coldplay and Viva La Vida here at Truly Local Radio for Swear at the Weekend. It's BRFM with Judders until 4. And, of course, it's time for us to take a step back to the 80s. And not just a small step, we're taking 3 big steps back to the 80s. Appearing tonight at Dreamland in Margate is OMD with their support act, the Thompson Twins. So let's celebrate that music early, shall we? If you are going tonight, hope you have a good time. Might see you down there. I'm heading down there after the programme this afternoon. But let's kick off with the Maid of Orleans from OMD.

huge step back to the 80s this week as we celebrate the music of OMD and the Thompson Twins, who are appearing at Dreamland in Margate tonight as part of their summer tour, and it's going to be fantastic. I'm very much looking forward to it. We had OMD's Enola Gay, in the middle the Thompson Twins and Hold Me Now, and we kicked off with OMD's Maid of Orleans. And hopefully we'll hear all of those classics tonight down at Dreamland. And we'll have another 80s 12-inch. No, we won't. We'll have another 80s. It could be a 12-inch. Another step back to the 80s, of course, next week at the same time at around about 3:15. But let's continue the great music for Saturday. Here's the DB Boulevard and The Point of View. I love this. Haven't heard it in ages.

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Welcome to another. That's Alex Warren and Ordinary. And let's continue with that great 80s feel from the late 80s. Now, this was completely different from their other stuff, like Just Can't Get Enough. This is Depeche Mode's Personal Jesus.

Andrew Gold plays here at BRFM this Saturday afternoon, and Never Let Us Slip Away. And before that, Alicia Bridges, and I Love the Nightlife. I certainly do. Hello, good afternoon. Welcome along. It's BRFM on a Saturday afternoon with Judders. We're here through till 4. Peter B here, of course, from 4 with another batch of music.

memories as he transports us back to, well, some fantastic years actually, with some of his own personal record collection and some of those songs you just love to hear on a Saturday afternoon. It's Peter B here this afternoon from 4. Don't forget Cliff's here on his way. Cliff's Cobweb Corner, that is. We're heading back to the 60s this week.

Wonderful, Let Loose and Crazy For You always sounds good, particularly in the sunshine. Very nice indeed. It's BRFM, and it's time for us to shine the spotlight on Sir Cliff Richard. Yes, we do this every week. He deserves it, doesn't he? Let's head back to 66, and let's go in the country.

Travelling Wilburys, and it's the end of the line, and it certainly is, because that's it from me. Time has been us once again. Thanks for your company over the past couple of hours. We're back next Saturday, of course, where we'll do it all over again, from the Judders Jukebox, our step back to the 80s, Cliff's Cobweb Corner, and Afternoon Delight, and playing great songs for Saturday. Don't go anywhere, Peter B's on his way with another batch of music memories, and I'll leave you with this from the Bee Gees, and you should be dancing. I'm getting in the car and heading off down to Margate to go and see OMD and the Thompson Twins. If you come along, come and say hello. I'm out of here for this week. Have a great week. Stay safe. I'm out of here. Bye.

Welcome back to the Music Memories here on 95.6 BRFM. It is that time of week again, and I am in that big box. And we started off there with The Human League, a number one hit from December 1981. In fact, it was a Christmas number one, Don't You Want Me. Here comes Meatloaf with You Took the Words Right Out of My Mouth. That was from 1978. I've got a number one hit incoming from the Beatles, and Duran Duran, Hungry Like the Wolf, from May 1982.

Duran Duran, Hungry Like the Wolf. And sometimes when I go through that big box of music memories, I suddenly say to myself, was that re-released in May 1982? Yes, it was May 1982 that track was released. Still to come, more number one hits from T-Rex, Telegram Sam. That was a number one hit in January 1972. And Dave D, Dozy, Biggie, Mick and Titch with The Legend of Xanadu. That was the number one hit in March 1968. Up next for you, here on 95.6 BRFM.

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I Can See Ike and Tina Turner are on the playlist from June 1966, River Deep and Mountain High. That will be on your music memories after the Pointer Sisters with Slow Hand released in the summer of 1981. It was August for them. It's nearly time for a glass of mineral water with a slice of lemon added. And after that short commercial break, I'll be back with you with ABBA, Spandau Ballet and the Electric Light Orchestra, Turn to Stone, here on BRFM.

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Welcome back to the Music Memories. Like me, I hope you are suitably refreshed. We started off in 1974 with Waterloo, ABBA and Spandau Ballet there with Gold. Still to come, I'm in October 1977 for the Electric Light Orchestra. It is Turned to Stone and a number one hit incoming from Sandy Shaw, Long Live Love from May 1965.

I often say those number one hits do keep coming on the Music Memories, and I've got two more. Roy Orbison, Oh Pretty Woman from 1964, and The Osmonds, Love Me For A Reason, released in August 1974. That's after Queen with I Want To Break Free from April 1984. And still to come, I've got the Viscounts and taking us up to the hour, Erasure with Stop from November 1988. Do remember you can contact the show in the usual ways, contact the studio, or email me directly, brfmpeter@gmail.com. You know it is always a pleasure to hear from you.

The music memories here on 95.6 BRFM with me, Peter B. So still to come, that track from the Viscounts, It Always Makes Me Chuckle, from October 1960, it is Shortening Bread. And completing the first hour will be November 1988 for Eurasia, a track called Stop. That's after Roy Orbison, another number one hit from September 1964, Oh Pretty Woman on BRFM.

Starting our second hour, we've got some Bob Dylan, we've got Mrs. Robinson with Simon and Garfunkel, and Drifters with Hello Happiness. So don't you touch that dial, I'll be straight back with you after Erasure from 1988.

0: Sandman.
1: Welcome to our second hour of Music Memories, and there is Bob Dylan with Positively 4th Street from October 1965. And at the top of the hour was The Drifters with Hello Happiness from March 1976. Well, as promised, from July 1968, Simon Garfunkel are popping in with Mrs. Robinson. And those number one hits do keep coming with Bucks Fizz from March 1981, You Know The One, and another number one hit from The Real Thing, You To Me Are Everything, 1976.

A number one hit for The Real Thing in the summer of 1976. What were you doing apart from getting quite hot? Yeah, they were at number one in the summer of 1976. Well, still to come, I've got The Monkees, I'm a Believer. That was from 1967, a number one hit from them. I've got Joni Mitchell with A Big Yellow Taxi from June 1970, all after the Rolling Stones back in 1966. They were having a 19th nervous breakdown.

The Monkees with a number one hit from 1967. I'm a Believer, here for you on the Music Memories. Well, it is nearly time to have another quick break and another glass of mineral water for me with a little bit of ice and a slice of lemon. And taking us there will be David Bowie, another number one hit, this time from August 1980. It is Ashes to Ashes. And then after that little commercial break, I've got some KC and the Sunshine Band incoming. I've got the Zombies, She's Not There from August 1964, and Andrew Gold, Thank You for Being a Friend. So don't you touch that dial. I'll be back with you in about 3 or 4 minutes in that Music Memories box on BRFM.

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4: I'm looking forward to your company. 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
7: We're here with Mary, the organiser, one of the head organisers here of the Carnival. It takes a lot of sorting out, doesn't it, Mary?
8: Yeah, it does, but we've got a good team. 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
9: Obviously, St John Ambulance have been going for some years.
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Welcome back to the Music Memories and cruising through the second hour in August 1964. It is for Zombies with She's Not There. And we did start off with Casey and the Sunshine Band. That's the way I like it. Still to come from 1978, it is Andrew Gold. Thank you for being a friend. And I've got a number one hit incoming from the Archies, Sugar Sugar, from October 1969.

Still to come from 1973, I've got Stevie Wonder with Superstition, that Northern Soul sound incoming, and a track from 1962, which was released also in 1968. I haven't heard for a while. It is T-Rex with One Inch Rock. That was Dave Edmunds,

The music memories here on 95.6 BRFM. Still to come from the summer of 1982, it was July. Talk Talk with a track called Today. That completes our second hour. After some 1964, Kinks, a dedicated follower of fashion. Right now, though, it is 1973. For CV, it is Superstition on BRFM.

It is nearly time to head into the third hour of Music Memories. Taking us there will be Talk Talk with Today from 1982. And we do start that third hour with the Doobie Brothers, What a Fool Believes. I've got some 1981 John Lennon and a track released under Paul McCartney and also under Wings, Jet, from March 1974. So don't you touch that dial, because I'm going to be straight back with you in about 5 or 6 minutes. Here's those Music Memories.

The third hour of Music Memories are underway, and there was the number one hit for John Lennon from the beginning of 1981. It was Woman. And we started the third hour with Paul McCartney. It was a track called Jet, also released under the band name Wings. Now, the eagle-eared among you would have noticed that we did play the Beatles in our first hour, Paperback Writer, and T-Rex also made a second appearance in the second hour. In the first hour, we did play Telegram Sam. Now, here comes the Doobie Brothers, What a Fool Believes. It was released in 1979 and again in 1987, January. I've got some 1966 Who incoming, Substitute, and Maxine Nightingale, that Northern Soul.

0: Maxine Nightingale, right back where we started from 1975. Still to come, I've got a number one hit from Billy Joel from October 1983. It is Uptown Girl. And just before that, Petula Clark coming in with Downtown, released in November 1964, and again by Emma Bunton in 2006. Those music memories do keep coming at you here on 95.6 BRFM. I'm Peter B.
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We are nearly at the point where I have to start tidying up that big box of music memories. And taking us to our third and final break here on BRFM, a track from Topal, the voice of Carol Decker from 1988, released, taken from the album Bridge of Spies. It is Sex Talk. You know I do like that one. And starting our final journey will be the Hollies. We've got some Fleetwood Mac and the Spencer Davis Group. Somebody Help Me, a number one hit for them in 1966.

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That final journey of music memories continues with Fleetwood Mac and Don't Stop. And just before that, The Hollies, Just One Look from 1964. Still to come, released in 1985, it is Bryan Adams' The Summer of 69. That's coming after the Spencer Davis Group, a number one from them in April 1966. Somebody Help Me Out. And if you're in the mood for some Elvis Presley as well, Suspicious Minds is incoming from November 1969.

Billy Ocean on your music memories from 1976. Love Really Hurts Without You. Well, those number one hits do continue with Thunderclap Newman's Something in the Air from July 1969. And that Motown sound continues from the summer of 1968. Gary Puckett and the Union Gap, Lady Willpower.

closing the show this week will be a track released in 1981 originally and again in 1993. So stay tuned for that. That'll be up next after Lady Willpower, that Motown sound. Well, it is nearly time to close that big box of music memories for another week and to say thank you yet again for your company and for choosing us 95.6 BRFM. I do hope the music has brought back as many memories for you as it has for me. But until then, enjoy the rest of the show and the rest of your day. Ta-ra!

0: 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They keep us going, they make us tea, they fan us when we're hot. They come on the screens and sort stuff out that we don't know what we're doing. Oh my goodness. Thank goodness they do. So our thanks to Resilient Business Systems. Here we go with another Top 40, and boy, it's good.
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0: Massive voting around the country and around the world this week as well. Four new entries, the first of which is In at 40 for Yell featuring Daniel James. Hands up.

0: Hands up.
1: Daniel James in Yell. Yell featuring Daniel James now. Hands up. That's a new entry at 40. Four new entries, the second of which is in at 39. Randy Adelman. And from his album, which is all about Green Park, this is the single of the same name.

I walk miles, but it's no task. Always still discovering a new place every time, and evermore uncovering a new thought in one new rhyme. It's funny that you can

It's timeless, isn't it? What wonderful, wonderful sax playing. Really is. Randy Edelman and Green Park. It's a long song, but an epic, really good. In at 39. And at 38, Prince and Stone. Stand Up, Mungo Jerry, 37 this week. And a new entry at 36 for Big Country. They're back as Big Country Redux, i.e. Revival, with East World.

Big Country Redux. They're back with East World, new entry at 36, very good too, and the highest new entry at 35, hard on the heels of their number one, The Stones and Jealous Lover.

Stones, Jealous Lover, Hands Off Jealous Lover. Highest new entry, that's in at 35 on this week's Heritage Chart. Top six voting countries this week, United Kingdom, USA, Germany, Netherlands, China, and Spain. Thank you wherever you are in the world for voting. At 34 this week, One Woman Man, the Philadelphia Flyers featuring Leroy Brown. That's had 6 weeks on the countdown, a good run. And Haircut 100's new single, A Wonderful Life, is up to 33.

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That's up to 33 on this week's countdown. And up to 32, another good riser, the Live of Birds, their new single, Beautiful Love.

Delivering yet again the Live of Birds, Beautiful Love. That's up to 32. We're almost at the 30. At 31, another riser. It's the Cathodes, Man in a Suitcase.

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2: 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And here we are. You see, there's proof. We are up to number 30. The Coral Let the Music Play at 30 is just ahead of the Cathodes. And the Mobiles Locked In, following up their number one, are up to 29 this week.
3: The sound of laughter rings across the village square.

The mobiles locked in. That's up to 29. Quite a few in the 20s on the rise, like this one. Ward, WARD. I Feel That Way Too is this week's 28.

0: Water 28 this week, I feel that way too. And Chaka Khan, Boogers in My Soul, is this week's 27. With a little help from the crowd and a little help from Snoop Dogg.
1: Yes, the queen is here. Chaka Khan is in the house, y'all.

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1: This boogie's in my soul. 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
2: Chaka Khan with a hint of Snoop Dogg and Boogies in My Soul. That's at 27 on this week's Heritage Chart. And up to 26 goes Risky Business to raise the bazaar's dollar.

Reclaimers, you may have found that's at 24 on this week's chart. You've been voting this week from Barbados to Turks and Caicos, from Vietnam to Pakistan. And thank you for that. If you want to vote, you know where the website is, heritagechart.co.uk. You can vote for anything in the Breakers or anything in the 40. Go ahead, don't let me stop you. Right, Leo Sayer, 8 weeks on the countdown this week at 23.

Leo Sayer wrapped up in love. That's at 23. Rock Hudson Line, Don and the Dreamers at 22 this week. And a good run for Dodgy. Summer Forever, 10 weeks, 21. Former number one, Paul McCartney, Ringo Starr. Again, 10 weeks on the countdown. They're at number 20 this week. And we are into the 20. At 19, the Waterboys knocking on Heaven's door.

Wonderful. Waterboys knocking on heaven's door. You take a classic and you do something special with it like that. That's a 19 at 18. Up goes Mickey Jupp, Single Man Blues.

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2: 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Now, Resilient Business Systems might not be able to solve Single Man Blues, but they can solve your tech problems. Look how smoothly we're running. That's all down to them. The less they do, the better we are. Does that make sense? I don't know, but they do. Give them a call. Give them a try. They're good people. And that's good. If you have nice people working with you, as well as good tech people, it's a bonus. Mickey Jupp at 18, at 17, Marty Wilde, I Can't Stand Losing You.

Marty Wilde, Can't Stand Losing You. That's a 17 this week on the countdown. And Gary Curtis, The Shape I'm In, is up to number 16.

Johnny Restivo, classic from many, many years ago. Gary Curtis has taken it, done a great job. The Shape I'm In, 16 this week on the Heritage Chart. And at 15, Freddie Cannon, All She Wants to Do Is Dance.

Owen Ball, 9 weeks on the countdown. Pleased to meet you. That's at 14 this week. You've been voting from Slovenia to Armenia, from Namibia to Bolivia, and we are up to number 13. 9 weeks on the countdown. At 13, it's Raindrops, Rick Astley.

He really has got a great voice. Rick Astley, Raindrops, that's at 13, 9 weeks on the countdown, and up to 12, a good rise for Paul Carrack. Anyone going to San Antone?

Well, Kirk, anyone going to San Antone, that's at 12. We're almost at the top 10 at 11 and knocking on the door, gathering stone, my own shoes.

Gathering Stone following up their number one with a White White Dove. With that, My Own Shoes up to 11, breathing down the neck of those in the top 10, which includes the Automatics, who've steered us through to the semis. Well done on that. Rule Britannia is this week's 10.

Automatics, Royal Britannia. Well, you did well. That's got us through as far as the semis. No further, sadly. But they're at 10 this week. Great track, the Automatics and Royal Britannia. And Tim Ambler breaks into the 10 at number 9. Tonight is the night.

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2: 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Right, okay, on we go. Starbuck, Doo Wop Bop at number 8 this week.

Imagination Leech on Mighty Mashup. That's a 7 this week on the countdown. And after 10 weeks and hitting number 1, the Stones in the Stars, this week number 6.

Rolling Stones, former number one in the stars, 10 weeks on the countdown this week at 6 with a new one coming in as well. Right, we are into the top 5 with the Christians at 5. Good jump for them when Saturday comes.

0: Christians jump up to number 5 on this week's Heritage Chart. When Saturday comes, and at 4, 8 weeks on the countdown, still rising, Dex's Midnight Runners.
1: Yeah, I thought they said meet when the school kids called me mate. I went home and told my mom after my first day. I had long arrived from Ireland, the boy Kevin, like generations before Wolverhampton.

Dex's Midnight Runners, My Life in England, doing well. 8 weeks on the countdown, number four this week. And Mal Pope goes up to three. You're still with me.

I hope you're still with me. That's a three this week. It's a hot top 40 and an even hotter top 10. And Lake, Wish I Was a Sailor, 8 weeks on the countdown. This week are a two.

0: Blake, Wish I Was a Sailor. That's at number two. So let's count down the 10 and reveal this week's number one.
1: 10.
0: At 10 is The Automatics, Rule Britannia.
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0: That's where we find Doo Wop Bop from Starbuck.
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0: Imagination Lee John, Mighty Mashup.
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0: It's the Rolling Stones, 10 Weeks on the Countdown, In the Stars.
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0: Mal Pope, You're Still With Me.
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0: Blake, Wish I Was a Sailor.
1: And this week's Heritage Chart, number 1.
0: They're still there. It's The Fizz, The Crazy Shot in the Dark.

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Just a perfect day. 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